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Alexis Ledoq, Betsy Martinez, Brian McGee, Christopher Larrabee, Daniel Mayer, Dennis Lavelle, Edward J. Lemon, Elena Ledesma,

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1: Michael Tedonio,
0: Janine Laverde,
1: Edward Mazzola,
0: Jeffrey Latouche,
1: Anthony Tempesta,
0: John D. Lee, Juan Garcia, John Adam Nelson, John J. Lennon, José Luis Leon, Kevin D. Marlowe, Lizzie Martinez Calderon, I See Water and Buildings, Michael Lepore,
1: David Fontana, I Love You,
0: Nicholas C. Lassman, I See Water and Buildings, Paul Richard T.
1: I See Water and Buildings,
0: Richard Y. C. Lee,
1: Donald A. Foreman,
0: Alicia Karen Levine,
1: Frederick Gabler,
0: Betsy Martinez, my sister, Mariela Vache,
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0: Frederick Gabler, my brother.

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1: 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The sea is really the more normal part of the earth. There are not many people who really lived in the sea, but they are those people.

May we please have your attention for a safety demonstration.

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0: 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Enjoy your flight to Cleveland.

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1: Francemusique.fr, la contemporaine.